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9: River City's weather. Here's a look at your forecast. Lows dip down to about 54 tonight under clear skies. Winds out of the northeast, 5 to 10 miles per hour. Bright sunshine expected again tomorrow. High temperatures reach up to 80. Lows level off around 51 tomorrow night. Clear skies. And that's your updated forecast. I'm meteorologist Paul Trombley. Get the latest weather updates online at minnesotadailyweather.com. Currently, it's 80 degrees.
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6: Here's a look at your forecast. Lows dip down to about 54 tonight under clear skies. Winds out of the northeast, 5 to 10 miles per hour. Bright sunshine expected again tomorrow. High temperatures reach up to 80. Lows level off around 51 tomorrow night. Clear skies. And that's your updated forecast. I'm meteorologist Paul Trombley. Get the latest weather updates online at MinnesotaDailyWeather.com. Currently, it's 80 degrees.
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12: Here's a look at your forecast. Lows dip down to about 54 tonight under clear skies. Winds out of the northeast, 5 to 10 miles per hour. Ample sunshine expected again tomorrow. Daytime highs approaching 80. Clear skies tomorrow night. Lows dip down to about 51. And that's your updated forecast. I'm meteorologist Paul Trombley. Get the latest weather updates online at minnesotadailyweather.com. Currently, it's 77 degrees.
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11: Here's a look at your forecast. Lows dip down to about 54 tonight under clear skies. Winds out of the northeast, 5 to 10 miles per hour. Ample sunshine expected again tomorrow. Daytime highs approaching 80. Clear skies tomorrow night. Lows dip down to about 51. And that's your updated forecast. I'm meteorologist Paul Trombley. Get the latest weather updates online at minnesotadailyweather.com. Currently, it's 77 degrees.
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15: Here's a look at your forecast. Lows dip down to about 54 tonight under clear skies. Winds out of the northeast, 5 to 10 miles per hour. Ample sunshine expected again tomorrow. Daytime highs approaching 80. Clear skies tomorrow night. Lows dip down to about 51. And that's your updated forecast. I'm meteorologist Paul Trombley. Get the latest weather updates online at MinnesotaDailyWeather.com. Right now, 73.
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7: Here's a look at your forecast. Lows dip down to about 54 tonight under clear skies. Winds out of the northeast, 5 to 10 miles per hour. Ample sunshine expected again tomorrow. Daytime highs approaching 80. Clear skies tomorrow night. Lows dip down to about 51. And that's your updated forecast. I'm meteorologist Paul Trombley. Get the latest weather updates online at MinnesotaDailyWeather.com. Right now, 73.
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8: Here's a look at your forecast. Lows dip down to about 54 tonight under clear skies. Winds out of the northeast, 5 to 10 miles per hour. Ample sunshine expected again tomorrow. Daytime highs approaching 80. Clear skies tomorrow night. Lows dip down to about 51. And that's your updated forecast. I'm meteorologist Paul Trombley. Get the latest weather updates online at minnesotadailyweather.com. Currently 70.
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9: Here's a look at your forecast. Lows dip down to about 54 tonight under clear skies. Winds out of the northeast, 5 to 10 miles per hour. Ample sunshine expected again tomorrow. Daytime highs approaching 80. Clear skies tomorrow night. Lows dip down to about 51. And that's your updated forecast. I'm meteorologist Paul Trombley. Get the latest weather updates online at MinnesotaDailyWeather.com. Currently 70.
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9: River City's weather. Here's a look at your forecast. Lows dip down to about 54 tonight under clear skies. Winds out of the northeast, 5 to 10 miles per hour. Ample sunshine expected again tomorrow. Daytime highs approaching 80. Clear skies tomorrow night. Lows dip down to about 51. And that's your updated forecast. I'm meteorologist Paul Trombley. Get the latest weather updates online at minnesotadailyweather.com. Currently, it's 68 degrees.
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7: Here's a look at your forecast. Lows dip down to about 54 tonight under clear skies. Winds out of the northeast, 5 to 10 miles per hour. Ample sunshine expected again tomorrow. Daytime highs approaching 80. Clear skies tomorrow night. Lows dip down to about 51. And that's your updated forecast. I'm meteorologist Paul Trombley. Get the latest weather updates online at MinnesotaDailyWeather.com. Currently, it's 68 degrees.
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16: Here's a look at your forecast.
17: Lows level off around 54 overnight under mainly clear skies. Winds out of the east, 5 to 10 miles per hour. Daytime highs approaching 80 Wednesday. Ample sunshine expected. Lows dip down to about 51 Wednesday night. Clear skies. And that's your updated forecast. I'm meteorologist Paul Trombley. Get the latest weather updates online at minnesotadailyweather.com. Right now, 65.
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5: Here's a look at your forecast. Lows level off around 54 overnight under mainly clear skies. Winds out of the east, 5 to 10 miles per hour. Daytime highs approaching 80 Wednesday. Ample sunshine expected. Lows dip down to about 51 Wednesday night. Clear skies. And that's your updated forecast. I'm meteorologist Paul Trombley. Get the latest weather updates online at MinnesotaDailyWeather.com. Right now, 65.
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8: Here's a look at your forecast.
9: Lows level off around 54 overnight under mainly clear skies. East winds 5 to 10 miles per hour. High temperatures reach up to 80 Wednesday. Ample sunshine expected. Lows dip down to about 52 Wednesday night. Clear skies. And that's your updated forecast. I'm meteorologist Paul Frombly. Get the latest weather updates online at MinnesotaDailyWeather.com. Currently, it's 61 degrees.
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10: Here's a look at your forecast.
11: Lows level off around 54.
10: Overnight,
11: under mainly clear skies, east winds 5 to 10 miles per hour. High temperatures reach up to 80 Wednesday. Ample sunshine expected. Lows dip down to about 52 Wednesday night, clear skies. And that's your updated forecast. I'm meteorologist Paul Trombley. Get the latest weather updates online at MinnesotaDailyWeather.com. Currently, it's 61 degrees.
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9: River City's weather. Here's a look at your forecast.
10: Lows level off around 54 overnight under mainly clear skies. East winds 5 to 10 miles per hour. High temperatures reach up to 80 Wednesday. Ample sunshine expected. Lows dip down to about 52 Wednesday night. Clear skies. And that's your updated forecast. I'm meteorologist Paul Trombley. Get the latest weather updates online at MinnesotaDailyWeather.com. Currently 61.
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8: Here's a look at your forecast.
9: Lows level off around 54
8: overnight
9: under mainly clear skies. East winds 5 to 10 miles per hour. High temperatures reach up to 80 Wednesday. Ample sunshine expected. Lows dip down to about 52 Wednesday night. Clear skies. And that's your updated forecast. I'm meteorologist Paul Trombley. Get the latest weather updates online at MinnesotaDailyWeather.com. Currently 61.
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9: Here's a look at your forecast. Lows dip down to about 54 overnight under mainly clear skies. Winds out of the east, 5 to 10 miles per hour. High temperatures reach up to 80 Wednesday, clear skies. Lows level off around 52 Wednesday night, clear skies. And that's your updated forecast. I'm meteorologist Paul Trombley. Get the latest weather updates online at MinnesotaDailyWeather.com. Right now, 59.
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10: Here's a look at your forecast. Lows dip down to about 54 overnight under mainly clear skies. Winds out of the east, 5 to 10 miles per hour. High temperatures reach up to 80 Wednesday, clear skies. Lows level off around 52 Wednesday night, clear skies. And that's your updated forecast. I'm meteorologist Paul Trombley. Get the latest weather updates online at MinnesotaDailyWeather.com. Right now, 59.
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12: Here's a look at your forecast. Lows dip down to about 55 overnight under mainly clear skies, easterly winds, 5 to 10 miles per hour. Highs level off around 80 Wednesday, ample sunshine expected. Lows dip down to about 52 Wednesday night, clear skies. And that's your updated forecast. I'm meteorologist Paul Trombley. Get the latest weather updates online at minnesotadailyweather.com. Right now, it's 58 degrees.
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8: Here's a look at your forecast. Lows dip down to about 55 overnight under mainly clear skies, easterly winds 5 to 10 miles per hour. Highs level off around 80 Wednesday, ample sunshine expected. Lows dip down to about 52 Wednesday night, clear skies. And that's your updated forecast. I'm meteorologist Paul Trombley. Get the latest weather updates online at minnesotadailyweather.com. Right now, it's 58 degrees.
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8: Here's a look at your weatherology forecast, brought to you by Ag Country. High of 80 today. Under sunny skies, winds out of the east, 8 to 15 miles per hour. Clear skies again tonight. Lows dip down to about 52. Daytime highs approaching 85 tomorrow. Mainly clear skies. And that's your updated forecast. I'm meteorologist Paul Trombley. Get the latest weather updates online at minnesotadailyweather.com. Currently 57.
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9: Here's a look at your weatherology forecast, brought to you by Ag Country. High of 80 today. Under sunny skies, winds out of the east, 8 to 15 miles per hour. Clear skies again tonight. Lows dip down to about 52. Daytime highs approaching 85 tomorrow. Mainly clear skies. And that's your updated forecast. I'm meteorologist Paul Trombley. Get the latest weather updates online at MinnesotaDailyWeather.com. 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
3: Fox News, I'm CJ Papa. Red wave for Texas Attorney General Ken Paxton, backed by President Trump, trouncing four-term incumbent Senator John Cornyn in the Republican Senate runoff.
4: Paxton easily defeated Cornyn in the GOP runoff, 63-36%, another sign of the president's power over the GOP. President Trump had criticized Cornyn for not siding with him on some issues like ending the filibuster and the Save America Act. Still, Cornyn is promising to support the Republican ballot.
3: Fox's Madeline Rivera. President Trump citing the potential for bad weather moves a critical cabinet meeting from the president's country retreat at Camp David to the White House. The cabinet will discuss the next steps in the war with Iran, and the U.S. military attacks another suspected drug trafficking vessel in the Eastern Pacific. Central Command reports one man was killed, two others survived. 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
10: Here's a look at your forecast. With sunshine for today, highs pushing the upper 70s with east winds 5 to 15. Clear and quiet tonight, low at 52. Back into some sun Thursday, high of 85 with south winds 10 to 15. 59 and clear Thursday night, 90 and sunny on Friday. And that's your updated forecast. I'm meteorologist Paul Trombley. Get the latest weather updates online at minnesotadailyweather.com. Right now, 58.
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9: This
10: show hasn't even begun. So, can I just tell everybody? So, my husband has had an early doctor's appointment this morning. So, Bridger is down here with me. And, you know, I've already had to, like, make him stop eating the trash and stop chewing on my foot and spit out the book and leave the cat alone and on and on and on. And I had told him, why can't you just lie quietly on your bed and enjoy your chew toy? And so, he went and got on his bed. And I thought, well, apparently all I needed to do was explain expectations. It was real quiet. I was really proud of him until I looked up and didn't recognize the mess on the floor. He dragged a woven laundry basket to his bed and chewed both the handles off.

0: wow.
1: I'm holding one of them in my hands. This is the same dog that yesterday. So I'm doing PT for my knee and I'm cleared to walk again. So we went out on a pretty good 2 mile walk. And I guess Bridger got hot. At one point, he stopped, dropped, and rolled in a puddle of black, greasy creek mud. So that meant we had to get him to the truck, scrub him down with an old towel that was in the truck, get him home, give him a whole bath. So I'm getting paid back now because he was pissed off about the bath. So now he's eating the laundry basket. Hi, everybody. Welcome to Wednesday. It's a brand new show. We got morons in the news coming up for you. We're going to take you down the rabbit hole for Noah Kahn fans. We got a Stick Season parody about ticks, tick season. Comedian Larry Dean is going to be on the show today. Oh, do you remember me telling you about a year or so ago that they recovered this weird silvery orb that doesn't have any of our known scientific properties and it behaves very I'll be darned if there hasn't been a giant release of footage of these orbs, like 8,000 of them swarming. So who's the crazy girl now? Would it be not me? Hello? Yeah. Is this thing on? Hello?
0: Sherry, but, you know I don't think you're the crazy girl.
1: It's weird because I've spent my life waiting for the moment of disclosure. And now that it's here, I don't even trust it. I'm like, this is probably just a bunch of BS. But also, I've been crazy for so long that I'm not sure how to even report these stories without prefacing it by, I know this sounds nuts, but coming up a little bit later in today's show, and can you believe this? I've got the government data drop on those orbs. Mm. Curious?
0: Yes.
1: Interested?
0: Yes.
1: Got it for you.
2: Yes. Yes.
1: But Max.
0: What?
1: Max, I was so excited. I was like, you know what? We're going to kick off. This was last night. We're going to kick off tomorrow's show with a little treat for Max. We're going to talk about one of the Philadelphia Phillies because he's like a big Phillies guy.
0: Mm-hmm.
1: And then it almost went out of my head with all the chaos down here this morning. So I'm minding my business and I hear my husband yell from across the house, what the? Who does that? That's so stupid and disgusting. So I go trotting out because I hear stupid and disgusting and think, well, this must be right in my wheelhouse. So I go trotting out to see what's going on. And he starts telling me that Bryce Harper, who is a baseball player for the Phillies,
0: right,
1: when he brushes his teeth, he doesn't put the toothpaste on the brush. Y'all, he just squirts it right into his pie hole and then puts the brush in and gets busy.
0: You know, Bryce does things Bryce's way.
1: Is this a thing that other people do, though, and I just didn't realize it? Like, no. How do you brush your teeth?
0: Here's what I'd like to know. How did this come up in conversation? How did this end up getting released to the public? I put it on the brush.
1: I thought everybody put it on the brush. Like, didn't you? Reason I thought everybody put it on the brush is because didn't we all grow up watching TV commercials where they put the toothpaste on the brush? So you just thought, one of the sports writers in Philly who covers the Phillies, his name is Sean Barnard. Mm-hmm. He said, Bryce Harper's brain needs to be studied. Whatever you're picturing before watching this toothbrushing video, it's worse. I had no idea this was even an option that people did. I've never heard of anybody brushing their teeth this way.
0: Bryce Harper is very quirky, and he's really obsessive about certain things, which makes him a really good baseball player. He's being paid a lot of money, and he's been worth the money. But he does have his own quirky way of doing things.
1: He's got a nice smile, and he's got, that boy has him some hair. Does he not have a head of hair?
2: Oh, he's got great hair. I'm very jealous of his hair.
1: Bryce, for your next video, I'm dying to see what you do with shampoo, because whatever it is working. I can't wait to see how that gets applied. Morons in the News is coming up. It's the Bob and Sherry Show.
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11: Here's a look at your forecast. With sunshine for today, highs pushing the upper 70s with east winds 5 to 15. Clear and quiet tonight, low at 52. Back into some sun Thursday, high of 85 with south winds 10 to 15. 59 and clear Thursday night, 90 and sunny on Friday. And that's your updated forecast. I'm meteorologist Paul Crombley. Get the latest weather updates online at MinnesotaDailyWeather.com. Right now, 58.
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2: 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Open the package and ingest the chia seeds, not straight. You gotta soak them, because if you eat dry chia seeds, it's gonna bind you up faster than... I can't think of anything funny to add to that, but it's... Trust me, it's like no bueno. You just... you gotta soak those little badgers. But anyhow, yeah, so my husband, who has an aversion to everything and doesn't do textures and whatever, we started making chia pudding. So you throw a tablespoon of chia seeds into some kefir, which is amazing for gut health. He likes strawberry because he's very rugged and manly. And you let it sit for like a half an hour. It has done more for his digestive issues since we started this like 6 months ago than any medication he's ever been on in his life. And it has made everything... Let's just say we live in a regular home now because, you know, morning and Pop-Tarts and stuff. Do the chia seeds, Doc. Do it. Do it. Peer pressure rules.
3: Well, listen, Holly's right. There's this gut health doctor I follow on Threads who explained why you should soak your chia seeds, that it's not the seeds themselves that have the magic. It's the gel that forms when you soak them. And there's something inside your colon called butyrate. And I don't really understand how this works, but it's like this fatty acid that is the primary like food for your cells in your colon. And chia supports that healthy butyrate. Because with it, you're, just trust me, there's something about this thing that starts with a B. When you don't, when it's not right in your colon, that's where you can get issues like inflammation and diverticulosis and all sorts of, you know, and other digestive problems, right? So if you soak your chia seeds before you eat them, you can put them in applesauce or yogurt or juice or milk or water or whatever. Yeah, you still get all the protein that's in the seeds, but that gel supports that butyrate stuff that's in your colon, and your colon, that butyrate has anti-inflammatory effects for your colon. It's just, it's good for you. You should just do it because it's good for you. You only need a tablespoonful.
4: So, but they have to be soaked first.
3: Soaked. Don't be eating the dry ones. Because what ends up happening is, and I know what you're thinking, won't the dry ones get soaked in my system? They will. But you'll digest them before they have the ability to form that powerhouse gel. So, y'all, listen. Hey, y'all, go outside and scoop up a handful of rocks and eat that. You're the boss of you. I'm just telling you what this gut health doctor said. About chia seeds. And maybe they're not going to make you live longer, but maybe the time you have left, you'll be less bloated and cranky. I don't know.
4: Sure.
3: I'm just a DJ, man. I don't know. Okay? I don't know. And you know what? I don't even care. I don't care. Eat them, don't eat them. Set your own head on fire. Morons in the News is next. It's the Bob and Sherry Show.

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2: 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One and two and.
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5: Palm Beach County Sheriff's Office has arrested Clayton Warren. He's 33. And they've charged him with burglary and grand theft after the owner of, the name of the business is Collection Realm. That sort of tells you there's going to be some stuff in there that's like cards and, you know, different things like that. The camera shows a man using a battery-powered chainsaw to cut a triangle in the roof. Now, I'm going to say using a battery-powered chainsaw is very smart because it's a lot quieter than a gas chainsaw. So this guy must have a plant. Oh, no, scratch that. He left some blood behind because it turns out he first tried to break the window with a rock. So he's going old school to start with, and that didn't work. So then he goes and gets the chainsaw. So after watching the video, the owner estimated that $12,000 worth of Pokemon cards were stolen. I don't know how you carry $12,000 worth of Pokemon cards. I really don't. But also on the video, they watched a little while longer. It showed a man matching Warren's appearance that he had been in the store just a few days before. So investigators used a license plate reader to locate Warren's car, and they went to his address with a warrant. He was arrested at his home, and he's being charged with the burglary of an unoccupied structure and grand theft greater than $10,000 but less than $20,000. Now, Clayton may not be a smart man, but you've got to admire the passion he has for Pokemon. I mean, really, that's a pretty big deal. Now, if and when he goes to prison, if I was him, I would leave out the Pokemon stuff, and I'd say I was a jewel thief because I don't think the Pokemon plays good in the big
6: house.
5: Really don't.
6: People don't understand it. You know, you won't get the respect. I hear you. You won't get the respect.
5: Yeah. Jewel thief, respect.
6: Yeah.
5: Pokemon,
6: yeah.
5: No.
6: Because unless you're dealing with another Pokemon person who understands, like, how valuable some of these cards are.
7: Yeah.
6: Yeah, I get it. All right, let's go to Volusia County, Florida, where 62-year-old Tammy Jones is facing assault and battery charges. Here's what happened. She was driving down the road when a Kia pulled up alongside of her. Now, Tammy told deputies the driver began shouting at her for allegedly brake checking and then threw something at Tammy's car. And Tammy told deputies that the victim said, "You're lucky I don't have my gun with you," which provoked Tammy to reach into the back seat, grab a can of wasp spray, and start hosing the other driver down. The victim, the person in the Kia, told deputies, "Look, I pulled up to this lady, and she just started yelling at me and started spraying me with something." The victim didn't realize it was wasp spray at the time. The victim told deputies, "I am pressing charges." And at first, the cops were like, "It's a she said, she said." But then they investigated, and there were some evidence and some witnesses. And sure enough, Tammy just hauled off and began hosing another driver down with wasp spray, which I can only imagine, if that got in your eyes, wouldn't you just be blinded and driving all over the place like a maniac?
7: As someone who's used wasp spray, it goes far, so you don't have to be right up next to the person.
5: Yeah.
6: Doesn't it go a good 5, 6, 7 feet, maybe?
7: Oh, yeah.
6: More?
7: Oh, yeah, absolutely.
5: Oh, yeah.
6: It's a good, I've read on other things that's a fine self-defense weapon, you know, in your house. Or let's say you're doing yard work and here comes a marauding person or an angry grizzly bear or whatever. Boom, wasp spray. But to just like reach out your driver's side window and start spraying other drivers, that person, Tammy, listen to me. I don't care how pissed off you were, girl. That person did nothing to provoke you. You're going to end up going to jail for this. You could blind somebody. That's you could assault. Cause an accident. You could kill somebody. We are all so mad all the time. And I get it. I do.
7: My father used to say, madder than a hornet. So.
6: Yeah. I just wish more people could be like us. We're every bit as petty and awful as the next person, but we turn all the punishment inward.
7: That's why we end up doing Morons of the News and not being in Morons
6: of
7: the News.
6: Yes. We're no better than the rest of you, but when we get that can of metaphorical wasp spray, we point it at our own face, okay?
7: Yep, we do.
6: And I want to shout out Catholic school for that, for teaching me that everything is my fault. And that's why, Mac, you don't see Max putting wasp spray in strangers' eyes. He's too busy blinding himself. That is Morons in the News, and this is, this is the Bob and Sherry Show.
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12: Question for you. Do we need to go out on dates to have a good relationship, or can we just hang out and watch Netflix and order in food from Grubhub? Social scientist Dr. Helen Fisher says yes, couples need to go out on dates, and here's why. She says going on actual dates instead of just hanging out makes you more likely to find a better romantic partner because it tests personalities in different circumstances. Even established couples can benefit from dating. It's one of the best ways to get the spark back in a relationship, especially if you do something new. Because within a couple of years, romantic feelings are replaced by feelings of familiarity. So injecting novelty, newness, into the mix lights up those in-love chemicals again, which makes you feel closer. So it's time to start going on real dates. I'm John Tesh with today's Intelligence for Your Life. Intelligence for Your Life. 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
20: Here's a look at your forecast. With sunshine for today, highs push in the upper 70s with east winds 5 to 15. Clear and quiet tonight, low at 52. Back into some sun Thursday, high of 85 with south winds 10 to 15. 59 and clear Thursday night, 90 and sunny on Friday. And that's your updated forecast. I'm meteorologist Paul Probley. Get the latest weather updates online at MinnesotaDailyWeather.com. Right now, 58.
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3: Hey, Bob and Sherry. Listening to the show and you're talking about eating an entire pizza to yourself. And I just want to remind you guys that any pizza is a personal pizza if you believe in yourself. Love the show. Bye.
4: Hey, did you guys hear that back in the day, you know, Pizza Hut had programs with schools where if you read a certain amount of books, you got a free personal pan pizza.
5: Yeah,
4: I don't know if your schools participated in that. But Pizza Hut has brought their book program back. So this was a big thing, kids, in the 80s and 90s. You would have a summer reading program and you would have a goal. This came out in, like, I don't know, 1983, 1984. Anyway, kids were gobbling up books because it meant you could go to Pizza Hut and get a free pizza. Well, they've brought back the Book It program. And any kid that completes their reading goals, which are set by their parents, can earn a free single topping personal pan pizza. There's an app called Book It, which you can download through Apple or Google. It's free. Pizza Hut also has a downloadable resource library at the Book It website. And it's just, you know, it's like silly and nothing high tech and mostly nostalgic. Because a lot of the kids who will do Book It this summer are the children of millennials who did Book It themselves when they were kids. But what's wrong with encouraging kids to read? Like, how is that bad?
6: Not a thing. Not a thing.
7: Pizza Hut is kind of leaning into their past a little bit to try to get more people to come in. So this is just another part of
4: it. They are. When they bring back those big, tall, red plastic glasses, you remember those?
7: Oh, yeah.
4: You had your free pan pizza and your giant red glass full of Coke. Uh-huh.
7: My favorite part of Pizza Hut was they didn't card me when I was underage to get beer. Oh, that probably shouldn't be what I should be talking about.
6: They're not putting that on a commercial.
7: Nah, I don't think so.
4: No. That's their summer program for college kids. It's a little different from Book It. That one's called Slam It. And we'll talk about that in another show. Because right now we're focused on Book It.
7: Oh, that's right, Sherry. I'm sorry.
4: So do it, kids. Get out there. Get your mom and dad to download that app. Read your summer books. Get you your free pan pizza. This is the Bob and Sherry Show.
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1: Fox News, I'm Gianna Gelosi. Ken Paxton easily defeating incumbent Senator John Cornyn in the Texas GOP runoff thanks to a boost from President Trump.
2: President Trump had criticized Cornyn for not siding with him on some issues like ending the filibuster and the Save America Act. The upcoming matchup, though, between Paxton and Senate Democratic candidate James Tallarico is the one that Dems wanted. Paxton has dealt with personal and political problems, which Democrats hope will give them a boost.
1: Fox's Madeline Rivera, Paxton facing James Tallarico in November. President Trump is set to hold a high-stakes cabinet meeting today at the White House as his administration maps out the next steps in their negotiations with Iran.
3: The final details for a possible agreement between the United States and Iran are still being discussed. Regional officials say that implementation of an agreement is even more important than what is written.
1: And that is Fox's Trey Yinks reporting from Tel Aviv. 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
1: 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In state news, a semi-truck rollover crash occurred in Hubbard County last week, sending the 74-year-old driver, Matthew Jepson, to the hospital, caused fertilizer to leak onto the road. Crash happened last week when Jepson lost control of the truck while traveling east on Highway 87. His 26-year-old passenger, Connor Guck, was unharmed. And Cynthia Martin, a former Minnesota DFL official from Grand Rapids, Minnesota, has pleaded guilty to fatally hitting a 19-year-old man, Carter John Hathcock, with her vehicle, failing to stop in July of 2024. Hathcock was walking along Highway 169 near Nashwalk when he was hit. As part of a plea deal, Martin expected to receive a one-year prison sentence. She was facing 10 years. In sports, the season over for the Lake of the Woods Bears baseball team lost 14-4 in the opening round of the Section 8A baseball tournament yesterday in Black Duck. 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
2: River City's weather.
3: Here's a look at your forecast. With sunshine for today, highs pushing the upper 70s with east winds 5 to 15. Clear and quiet tonight, low at 52. Back into some sun Thursday, high of 85 with south winds 10 to 15. 59 and clear Thursday night, 90 and sunny on Friday. And that's your updated forecast. I'm meteorologist Paul Crombley. Get the latest weather updates online at MinnesotaDailyWeather.com. 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
3: 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It's called Stick Season. We have a special rabbit hole song for you just in time for the beginning of tick season.
4: So here's a little stick season.

0: But he has a beautiful voice. I mean, he does an amazing job.
1: He does, you know, he said it's a song about, it's the prettiest song about ticks.
0: So, you know, it's easy to, like, roll your eyes. But Heather, who we work with,
1: yeah,
0: got bitten by a tick, and she has alpha gal syndrome. She can't eat red meat, no beef, no pork, lamb, I guess. Yeah. So you think, okay, well, all right. But, you know, every time there was a workplace pizza party, they would order pepperoni, and Heather couldn't. There's a lot of things that you have to be careful of, even foods you don't realize were cooked with red meat. Mm. She can't. She'll go into shock or whatever. Like, she can't have it. So it's not just, oh, I got bit by a tick and, you know, that was nasty. Imagine Lamar. I want you to imagine an insect that stops you from eating bacon.
2: No. I may stay inside for the rest of my life now. I don't want to take a chance.
0: Long pants, tall socks.
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1: Long sleeves.
0: All right.
1: Big hat.
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5: River City's weather. Here's a look at your forecast. With sunshine for today, highs pushing the upper 70s with east winds 5 to 15. Clear and quiet tonight, low at 52. Back into some sun Thursday, high of 85 with south winds 10 to 15. 59 and clear Thursday night, 90 and sunny on Friday. And that's your updated forecast. I'm meteorologist Paul Probley. Get the latest weather updates online at MinnesotaDailyWeather.com. Right now, 59.
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3: Hey, if you were wondering, is there anything else we can add to the mix that is reality right now? Is there anything else that we can... We've got, you know, all these UFO disclosures. We have Ebola virus in the news, Hantavirus. Cats and dogs living together. Is there anything else, do you think, that we could introduce into reality? The answer is yes. How about mutant super pigs that were born in the radioactive ruins at the Fukushima nuclear power plant in Japan? These radioactive mutant pigs were created after regular old domestic pigs escaped abandoned farmland following the 2011 Fukushima nuclear disaster. And these escaped farm pigs began breeding with wild boar that were in the exclusion zone. And the offspring, oh, this is not good for Japan, Lamar. The offspring of these domesticated pigs and these radioactive wild boar, the offspring inherited the domestic pigs' year-round reproductive cycle.
4: Wow.
5: Whoa.
3: which means the radioactive mutant pigs are breeding so much faster than regular old wild boars. They are devastating crops, they're overwhelming wildlife, and they've done their DNA. They're carrying far lower levels of domestic pig DNA than is expected, which shows them that these generations are turning over really, really fast. Invasive wild pigs, you already know what bad news they are here in the U.S. But now we've got invasive wild mutant radioactive pigs. Show of hands, who's ready? Who's ready to board the Ark leaving Earth? Show of hands.
4: Can you see my hand, Sherry? Can you see it?
3: Your hand. Lamar, that was a very measured response. Mutant feral radioactive pigs are not what you want.
5: No, it's not. It's not. It's not.
6: They're going to have now, to kill the pigs. They got to kill them. They got to kill them. Sorry.
3: Because it was a nuclear disaster, there's no human activity in the exclusion zone. So the wild boars that are made, these mutant radioactive pigs, are undisturbed by hunters. They're undisturbed by traffic. They really don't have much to do with human population. So they're not really scared of us.
5: See, they're on their own. They're on their own. They can do whatever they want.
3: Yeah. So they can, they inherited the ability to breed year round from the domestic pigs. But buddy, they are the size and temperament of the wild ones.
5: Yes.
3: I don't think we even have a mutant feral radioactive pig in the Pokemon universe. Like, this is a whole new thing.
5: And each time they breed, it'll get deeper and deeper.
3: Deeper and deeper, yeah. Yeah, so we're boarding the Ark now. We're going to start with Group 8. Group 8 boards now. Group 8 for the Off-Earth Ark. It's the Bob and Sherry Show.
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3: It's time for Everyone Needs a Laugh. Here is comedian Larry Dean.
4: Okay, just the thing of being in a relationship, because I've been single for like a year and a half, and that's what I want. I was like, oh, I want to be in a relationship. I want to get called special by somebody and them not do the air quotes. Oh, man, there's one thing you have to learn in a relationship, I've noticed, is when your partner comes home from work and tells you about their day, that's fine. Don't mind that at all. But you know when they start telling you about the person that they work with that they don't like? And the number one rule is you have to take your partner's side, even though the other person is probably right. But in order for you to take your partner's side, your partner, when they're quoting that other person, will give them the bitchiest voice ever. They'll be like, oh God, you never guess what Sandra said to me today. I was like, hi Sandra, can you please take your stuff out of the fridge? Because it is actually my fridge. And you wouldn't believe what Sandra said to me then. She was all like, that's my injections and I've got diabetes. Like, oh, but Sandra, please, it's getting in the way of my sticky toffee pudding. It's inconvenient. And you wouldn't believe what Sandra said then. She was all like, excuse me, I don't want to die today. And you're listening to this, and you're thinking, if you were to read the transcript of that conversation, you'd be like, I think Sandra had a point here. But you can't say that, because who knows what voice they would give to you. That's one of the main rules of the relationship. I never expected as well to go out with a posh person with a job. Well, my mum's very posh. She's a posh Scot. My mum talks like this. You've never heard a posh Scot talk before. It is like this. So my mum sounds like a whale. She's one of those posh people that don't seem to have any bones. Like, you know the ones he's in, like, gliding through Waitrose, like... I had to do that again because he won't know what Waitrose is in America. Gliding through the mall. My mum's so... I love her laugh, though, right? Her laugh's amazing. And I know you're not going to think it's that amazing compared to other ones. If it was actually just somebody with a YouTube video on repeat of just somebody falling down a well. Just turn the lights on, it's just a truck reversing. But my mum's laugh is so funny, right? Because she only ever gives you one ha, and then her voice is extraordinary. It's just, hee. So easy to find her at a party. Hee.
5: Is that your mum or a carbon monoxide detector?

0: Sometimes you get a few ha's off of her. She'll be going, hee, hee, hee, hee, hee, hee. I can never find her at the supermarket. I've only ever seen my mum like laugh her head off a few times. All the ha's come together very quickly. My dad was sat next to me and goes, Mary, you sound like a metal detector.
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13: Here's a look at your forecast. With sunshine for today, highs push in the upper 70s with east winds 5 to 15. Clear and quiet tonight, low at 52. Back into some sun Thursday, high of 85 with south winds 10 to 15. 59 and clear Thursday night, 90 and sunny on Friday. And that's your updated forecast. I'm meteorologist Paul Crombley. Get the latest weather updates online at MinnesotaDailyWeather.com. 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
1: Sign up for our newsletter. 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
2: It wasn't all that long ago that beards and mustaches were prescribed by doctors. Did you know that?
3: No.
2: This is so... No. I gotta tell you, humans as a species, we are so silly. We are an unserious, silly species. So back in the Victorian day, it was thought that the mustache served as a natural respirator, like a natural air filter, because people believed that sickness was caused by breathing bad air. I forget which true weird stuff we talked about, miasma, you know, this idea that the air itself was unhealthy. So doctors would tell men, especially men like clergymen, politicians, people that did a lot of public speaking, they would tell them that they really needed to have beards to not only protect them from the filthy, germy air, but to keep their voice, their throats warm so that it would be easier to speak. Now, of course, we know that beards, you have to keep those babies shampooed because they can carry all sorts of nasty germs. So I have to, you know, I don't have a beard or a mustache yet, although based on some of my relatives, the day will come. But I have to ask you guys as men, because y'all are men. Is it hard to keep like a big fluffy beard? Did you have to shampoo it when you had your beard, Max?
3: I did. Yeah, I've had it a couple of occasions for parts in place because I wouldn't normally. But it does. You have to put conditioner on it because it gets scratchy.
2: Does it make your face itch? Does it feel funny to have all that fur on your face?
3: When I was in the midst of growing it, yes, it was really annoying. And then after a while, after it grows in, it's not too bad.
2: Now, Lamar doesn't do the beard thing.
4: No,
2: he has a mustache. But your brother, Troy, had a beard be reckoned with.
4: Yes, sir. Yes, sir. He was Santa Claus. He was Santa Claus. He was.
2: For real. I mean, how did he manage that? Because Kevin has, like, beard oil and beard scrub and all sorts of things going on.
4: Just shampooed it, washed it, and combed it. That's it. He didn't do anything extra.
3: I see.
4: And he could grow one at the blink of an eye. I don't understand that. Because my father, he didn't really have a huge... He had to shave, but he didn't have a... You know, it didn't grow fast, and I got nothing.
3: Can I just say that when I was in playing Sigmund Freud on stage, there was some discussion about whether people thought I would actually be able to grow a beard in time for the show, which did hurt my feelings a little bit because it's a little light, but... I did.
2: But it's like a genetic thing, right?
3: It
2: like
3: is,
2: either
3: yeah.
2: you can get you one of those big bushy beards. I'll tell you what I don't, and it's just like a personal style thing. Like I think neck beards make you look like a simpleton.
3: Yeah.
2: They make you look like you're going to come out of the barn swinging an axe and, you know, confused.
3: I like the guys that had these really thin narrow strips that go up for their sideburns down to a goatee.
4: That would be so much trouble.
2: So much trouble. You have to have such steady hands to get that stuff groomed.
3: Yeah.
2: Now you know, once upon a time, your man would be prescribed by his doctor to grow some face fur to protect him from germs. It's the Bob and Sherry Show.
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3: Fox News, I'm CJ Papa. President Trump will hold a cabinet meeting this morning at the White House instead of Camp David due to bad weather.
4: The stakes are pretty high. Iran accused the U.S. of a grave violation of the ceasefire after CENTCOM carried out what it described as defensive strikes on missile launch sites and Iranian boats trying to lay mines. They vowed to respond as well. This happened just days after the president announced a deal to end the war was largely negotiated.
3: Fox's Jackie Harrier at the White House. President Trump now 9-for-9 in his endorsements of candidates to run for Senate. That from Fox News Tracking. Texas Attorney General Ken Paxton beats incumbent Senator John Cornyn and the Republican Senate runoff.
5: He's worked diligently for years to help Texas. And for that spirit of service to the Lone Star State and our nation, I'm very grateful.
3: That's A.G. Paxton. He faces progressive Democrat candidate James Tallarico in November. 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
1: 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In state news, a semi-truck rollover crash occurred in Hubbard County last week, sending the 74-year-old driver, Matthew Jepson, to the hospital. Caused fertilizer to leak onto the road. Crash happened last week when Jepson lost control of the truck while traveling east on Highway 87. His 26-year-old passenger, Connor Guck, was unharmed. And Cynthia Martin, a former Minnesota DFL official from Grand Rapids, Minnesota, has pleaded guilty to fatally hitting a 19-year-old man, Carter John Hathcock, with her vehicle, failing to stop in July of 2024. Hathcock was walking along Highway 169 near Nashwalk when he was hit. As part of a plea deal, Martin expected to receive a one-year prison sentence. She was facing 10 years. In sports, the season over for the Lake of the Woods Bears baseball team lost 14-4 in the opening round of the Section 8A baseball tournament yesterday in Black Duck. 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
2: River City's weather.
3: Here's a look at your forecast. With sunshine for today, highs pushing the upper 70s with east winds 5 to 15. Clear and quiet tonight, low at 52. Back into some sun Thursday, high of 85 with south winds 10 to 15. 59 and clear Thursday night, 90 and sunny on Friday. And that's your updated forecast. I'm meteorologist Paul Trombley. Get the latest weather updates online at MinnesotaDailyWeather.com. Right now, 61.
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2: Hi, my name is Kathy, and I'm listening to how people put funny, irreverent things on their tombstones. On a family vacation back in 1968, me, my siblings, and dad were playing in the river. My dad, in his infinite wisdom, thought it was a good place to teach my mom how to swim. My mom was safely on dry land. My dad kept calling her to come into the river. It's easy. I don't remember, but his kids probably yelled for her to come in too. She finally did, and she ended up deep enough in the river that the water was over her head. She kept yelling, "It's over my head! It's over my head! It's over my head!" Over and over and over again. Think many years back to your caller. My finger! My finger! Throughout the years, and until she died, we never let her forget. It's over my head! We would howl with laughter. Us remaining siblings have all agreed that "It's over my head" needs to be on her headstone. You have all just convinced me it's the right thing to do. Love you all.
3: Love you, Kathy. You know, isn't it funny how some of our favorite family legends involve tormenting mom just a little bit? Yeah. Mom doesn't know how to swim, and now she's in a rushing river, and the water's over her head, and everyone is doubled over. LOL. Have you ever noticed how many of your...
4: Sherry.
3: Like, one of Lamar's greatest family stories is the Christmas mom broke her pinky toe.
4: Oh, God.
5: Yep.
4: Sherry, we did not torment my mom. We walked on eggshells around my mom. We did everything to make sure that we kept mom calm. Tormenting mom would have risen the monster out of the cage, and we all did everything we could to keep that door locked.
3: No, that's so true. And you had, there are families with that too. Usually it's the dad. Like, oh,
4: yeah.
3: Nobody wants to see dad coming. But yeah, you can't remember a single time in your life when your mom wasn't a lion and y'all weren't like trainers holding chairs.
4: Never. The only time that I sort of did that, but it was internally, was when she went to spank me and she hit her head or hit her hand on the dresser. And I think she broke a bone in a finger when that happened.

0: And of course, that stopped everything. And so there was a little part of me that was like, So.
1: But if you had said that out loud.
0: Ooh. Oh, yes, I didn't know we're going to say anything out loud.
1: Well, we wouldn't be able to have this conversation. We would never have met because you would have been lost early in life to an unfortunate accident where you got pitched through a window. Like, your mom would not have tolerated
0: that. No. But there was no time that we ever did that with my mom. Never. Uh-uh. Now, my dad, maybe, but not my mom.
1: There are some adults, I'm not one of them, that they command fear and respect without having to say a word. I don't have that. I don't think anybody in this room has it. I don't think any of us command fear and respect. Do you think you command fear and respect, Lamar?
2: No, not anymore. No. When, for my, you know, my kids, when they were little, yeah.
0: But not now.
2: Not now.
1: Yeah. But we know those people, right? We know people that are just like quietly in command, like Max's mom.
2: They
1: seem to be born this way. Like, I don't know that people like us can learn their ways. I don't think we can.
0: I think you have to
1: be born with this.
2: It's either you got it or you don't.
0: Right.
2: I told you, it was like my eighth grade teacher when everybody was doing that surf's up thing. She was a small lady, elderly at that time, wore rim glasses, and was very soft-spoken. And somebody hollered, "Surf's up." So we all start to get up to stand on our desk like we're surfing. And she just looked up from what she was doing. And that look, everybody just crawled back down and sit down. We're not doing it. She never said a word. She just looked at us.
0: Sherry, many of the nuns that taught us in school had this. They were born with it.
1: I think when those young women went into the convent, they were scrutinized. And the ones that radiated your mom's energy were shunted toward teaching. Mm-hmm. I do.
0: And then the other nuns that didn't have the teaching, they were the library nuns.
1: They were library nuns and hospital nuns. Yeah. Like, if you showed an ounce of compassion, you went to the hospital. If you were quiet and easily stepped on, you were Sister Library. But you get you a nun like Max's mother, this place is a dump. And they sent you into seventh grade math.
0: Yep, they did.
1: Because if there was ever a place where Christian soldiers were needed, it was seventh grade math.
0: It's true.
1: It's the Bob and Sherry Show.
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6: Here's a look at your forecast. With sunshine for today, highs push in the upper 70s with east winds 5 to 15. Clear and quiet tonight, low at 52. Back into some sun Thursday, high of 85 with south winds 10 to 15. 59 and clear Thursday night, 90 and sunny on Friday. And that's your updated forecast. I'm meteorologist Paul Crombley. Get the latest weather updates online at minnesotadailyweather.com. Right now, 61.
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1: Rumors spreading around in that Texas town about the shack outside the game. 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They got a lot of nice girls.

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3: So Max came across this thing about Alton Brown on Facebook. It was Chef Josh's Mythical Kitchen page. And in it, Alton Brown, and we're all huge fans, so much so that Lamar recently took his son-in-law to see Alton Brown perform live.
4: Yes.
3: And he put a trout in a blender or something. It was very exciting, right?
4: Yeah,
3: so in this clip you're about to hear, Alton Brown explains why it is that he will never, ever eat octopus.
5: Did you eat octopus? I know you made an octopus friend.
6: No.
5: At the Aquarium of the Pacific in Monterey, who reached in and took the pen.
6: I will not eat octopus.
5: But surely these are all the paradoxes that we live in. Like, you could have...
6: No, because I never had a conversation with a lamb. I watched it put a tentacle up. It went around my wrist like this, and it held for a few seconds. It let go, and then it immediately, with another arm, reached up for the pen in my pocket, which had been established from a previous visit. It f***ing remembered. I was so messed up from that. I said in my book, I literally, like, excuse me, everybody, I need to go to the bathroom. I went to the bathroom and cried like an actual baby for 20 minutes because that freaking animal remembered me.
5: Yeah.
6: And it changed everything for me. Why do you have to bring up octopus and lamb at the same damn time?
5: I think because you're reckoning with the morality of your decision to, I think, even...
6: We decide what we're willing to lust for.
5: I agree entirely. I think that is part of being human.
3: Well, I don't eat octopus because I think they're sentient, beautiful, intelligent creatures from another planet who got here. They hitched a ride, panspermia, whatever you want to decide. Their spaceship crashed in the ocean. I don't know.
7: I don't eat it because it's fibrous, spongy, and weird.
3: I appreciate your honesty. Lamar, where do you come down on octopus?
4: Octopus, interestingly, octopus is probably the only raw sushi that I find to be, you know, that I like. But then I watched my octopus teacher and I'm done.
7: That'll change
4: that
7: things.
4: That movie is a game changer. It just, oh my gosh. And I had no idea.
3: The octopus has no generational memory. They are unable to transmit their knowledge to their young, which is the only reason why they're not running this planet, because they're so smart. They live short lives, and they cannot pass their generational memory on. So, but you know what? People, like, listen, we live in a world where people eat each other. So who am I to say you shouldn't eat an octopus? Because, you know, you seem perfectly willing to eat people. I don't even know anymore. I'm starting to regret paying so much attention in school. I'm just going to be honest. I'm starting to think there was a better way to go. It's the Bob and Sherry Show.

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2: You read it once.
3: I don't believe that.
2: And then you read it again.
4: I can't believe this.
2: It's Bob and Sherry's.
4: I believe this.
5: I can't believe some of the things that are happening right now. Like, for months, Congress has been pushing the Pentagon, pushing and pushing. There were like 46 or 48 videos that Congress wouldn't release that were UAP UFO videos. And the military and the Pentagon had them, and, you know, they weren't letting them go. And finally on Friday, these videos came out. It's some of the clearest images you've ever seen of these peculiar orbs, these silvery orb spheres that look like they're floating or sometimes moving at speeds that you can't even comprehend over oceans and mountains and military targets. People have reported more than 8,000 sightings of these orbs across the United States alone between December 2022 and June of last year. That's a lot. That's crazy. And these reports and these videos don't include that bizarre story of a metallic sphere that was floating above South America last year before crashing to Earth in Colombia, and that sphere was recovered. Now, that sphere has been subjected to incredible scientific analysis, and there's not much we know. One report indicates that the materials are more than 12,000 years old. There are some cryptic symbols or what could possibly be writing in an unknown language on the outside of it. It's layer upon layer of titanium with some other as yet unidentified element wrapped around in gazillion layers wrapped around a core. Like, it's just crazy. Now, among the videos of these spheres that were released on Friday of last week was one captured by an American military satellite, and it has 5 minutes of full color video as the satellite chases this big silver sphere over a mountain range. I don't know what mountain range, they didn't identify it. It's going so fast. It's moving with no effort at all. There's no sign of an engine, no sign of exhaust, like no indication of propulsion. But there it is, just blitzing across this mountain range. Another video that they released shows it has a military satellite capturing infrared video of an object that's over a large body of water, and the object is pulsating like in regular rhythm with this really bright, blinding light. So the Pentagon now has released these 46 videos and a couple hundred UAP files. But there's a lot of question around some of this because there's no context, like what you would call, what true crime fans will recognize as the chain of custody. Who shot the video, and then who had access to the video before it was released? So there's some of that, right? And also, because these are military videos, a lot of the data has been concealed for reasons of military and national security. So we don't necessarily know. They know where this was taken and when, but they're not going to release that. So, like, for example, on November 23rd, 2020, U.S. CENTCOM satellites captured footage of a large spherical craft moving in and out of a heavy pocket of clouds, and the military cameras zoom in and zoom out, zoom in and zoom out, and you can watch it with your own human eyeballs and decide for yourself what the heck. So I saw an interesting theory floated online over the weekend, you know, as these videos were coming out, and one person said, none of this is real. This is just more of, now the government is really in cahoots with Hollywood to trick us all. If that's the case, both hands in the air, I surrender, fully tricked. I don't know what's real anymore. I'm not arguing with anybody anymore about anything.
6: No, I think this is real. I really do.
5: Can I have my food pellet and get put back in the Matrix? Like, what is this?
6: because this has been going on for so long, and we knew the government had this stuff, and, you know, for whatever reason, they didn't release it until now. But what's interesting about this, Sherry, is people, a majority of people still don't believe, even though this stuff is being released.
5: They don't believe, and there's an equally large cohort of people that simply don't care. So I don't know, you know. I don't know what we're supposed to get excited about, if not this.
6: Really?
4: Yeah.
5: Like, I'm as big a fan of whatever Krispy Kreme is launching next week as the next girl. But if I can't be excited about this, it's just surreal to be having this conversation. And it doesn't sound like you're making it up. Like the Pentagon released these videos. I'll post some links and you go look at it for your own bad self. It's the Bob and Sherry Show.
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17: Here's a look at your forecast. With sunshine for today, highs pushing the upper 70s with east winds 5 to 15. Clear and quiet tonight, low at 52. Back into some sun Thursday, high of 85 with south winds 10 to 15. 59 and clear Thursday night, 90 and sunny on Friday. And that's your updated forecast. I'm meteorologist Paul Crombley. Get the latest weather updates online at MinnesotaDailyWeather.com. Right now, 61.
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2: Okay, so a couple more pieces of information out of this latest government file release. I'll remind you that last year, a congressman named Eric Burleson, represents Missouri, coughed up footage of this orb off the coast of Yemen being struck by a Hellfire missile from a U.S. military drone and acting like ain't no thing. The 100-pound air-to-ground precision Hellfire missile bounced off of the orb, which continued moving at extreme speed. Now, a couple of fragments of the orb did break away during the impact, but those fragments continued to fly right next to the orb, which isn't how gravity works.
3: No, it's not.
2: I just thought I'd put that out there. That's not how gravity works. Now, the sphere that came down and landed in a local field in the country of Colombia, even after it hit the ground, it gave off some sort of something, energy, I guess. The grass was scorched around it. The soil was killed. And anyone who touched it became sick. It was like a form of radiation sickness. So, again, you know, like, I don't know where these things come from or who made them or why. And I'm not telling you they were launched by, you know, talking reptiles on a spaceship. I'm just telling you that all those years that people told you you were crazy,
3: you're not.
2: You weren't. You're not crazy. Now, the government made you crazy. I'm going to give you that, by making you feel like you were crazy. Max had an ex like that. She wasn't crazy, but
4: I made her crazy. Yeah.
2: He made her crazy. The way the government has made all of us crazy.
4: That's right.
2: Yeah. So here's what we don't know. Thanks to that Hellfire missile bouncing off of whatever this was, we don't even know if these objects are vulnerable to human technology. And I know what you're thinking. Oh, it's not from outer space. It's from China or Russia. Folks, use your noodle. If Russia had that kind of technology, would they still be in the war in Ukraine?
4: How many years has that been going on?
2: Come on. Come on. It is the way of the human brain that if you have a weapon like this, you use it. Or you tell everybody you have it, then you threaten to use it. This part where you keep it a great big secret for decades, does that sound like something humans do?
5: Let's not piss off these UFO people, please. I'm just a little concerned about that. I've seen movies.
2: I don't know.
5: We don't want to piss them off.
6: Yeah.
2: I don't know. I'm looking at the mess on the floor in front of me from what the dog ate and then vomited, and I'm kind of hoping for an orb. I gotta be honest. Nobody lives forever anyway, Max. It's the Bob and Sherry Show.
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2: Who likes the movie?
3: It's the Bob and Sherry box office.
4: Just identify which movie this clip came from.
5: Nice to meet you, Mr. Tyree. Wow.
6: He collects coins. It's kind of like his big
5: cup. This is amazing. You have so many coins. How did you get started in all this?
7: Through John, actually. It's not his thing anymore.
6: You know what? We should probably maybe go.
5: What is this coin?
7: That's a Sacagawean mule. It's actually.
6: Do you want to see some more?
5: Yeah, absolutely. Yes, if you don't mind.
4: Think you know what movie this came from? Just go to bobandsherry.com and we'll randomly select a winner. You could win Bob and Sherry swag.
8: You guys, let's discuss what foods have to be eaten right away and what will benefit or be at least okay if they're left behind, right?
9: All right.
8: So I'm going to throw out as a first one, French fries. I have never successfully reheated French fries. Lamar, you may have a method. You generally do.
10: No, if anybody would have one, it would be me. No. French fries cannot, I mean, they don't even survive the ride home. Five Guys, if you get French fries there to go, they tell you do not, because the first thing you think is I'm going to close the bag to keep everything hot. They say no, leave the bag open, because what happens is when you seal it up, that's when the heat, this is steam. And so if you get home pretty quick with the Five Guys fries, not bad, but it's just really hard.
11: But what we used to do when I worked at Roy Rogers is if French fries had been there for a little while, we'd stick them back in the fryer and kind of crisp them up again.
10: It's a terrible
8: thing. That's the only way,
10: maybe. It's a terrible thing to do. It is, but they can only take grease so many times, you know? It's just... But that's better than giving them cold fries. Yeah, for sure.
11: I didn't say how good they were after we did that.
10: They were just hot.
8: Just that you did it.
11: It's what the manager told us to do. Well, it'd be clear.
8: When I worked delivering pizza, and I delivered for Domino's and Pizza Hut, you know, we would put the pizza boxes in that thermal bag and bring them to your house, right? And you got hot pizza, but you didn't get the best pizza. Once you do that, you understand that when you bring your own pizza home, it doesn't go in that bag. And if it does, you leave the bag open and you crack the lid of that box. Otherwise, steam does the same thing to your pizza.
11: That's interesting.
10: Yeah.
8: What's another one, you guys, that you absolutely have to eat right freaking now?
11: Popcorn. If you don't get that fresh, then it's this weird, stale, chewy something. It has to be fresh.
8: How about a burger? Do you think a burger can hold up to some time, or tacos? I feel like you have to get those two right away.
10: It'll hold up a little. They hold up better than most. The one thing that will not hold up is fried fish.
8: Oh, well, that you need to eat that. You need to put your face in the fryer lighter before it comes out for maximum quality on fried fish.
10: Yeah.
8: Lamar, do you need to go surrender to the authorities? What is going on with that dog in the background? Because I think that's yours.
10: Listen, that is mine. Nobody's sneaking up on me. And I don't. Let me look out the window.
11: I'll, t-

0: It doesn't taste as good. I mean, you're
1: no. It's got to be in the oven. I tell you something else you cannot heat over again is a blooming onion. Because when my kids worked for Outback, they would bring home like a blooming onion. No, it's no good. No good.
2: No, a blooming onion is another thing. You need to eat it as it's coming out of the fryer.
1: Yes. Yeah. It's got to be hot right then and there.
2: Yeah. Now, some people say that pizza can't be reheated, but I disagree. It's all on how you reheat it.
0: So you've got a magic trick with this, right, Lamar?
1: Well, there's two different ways to do it. Of course, my first thing is I just put it right back in the oven. But if I'm really in a hurry, I will get a big pan, and heat the pan on the stove and put the pizza in the pan. And it really does a great job in the pan.
2: Skillet reheat. That is your way to go. That's the best way to reheat spaghetti, is to do it in a skillet. Ice cream cones. Some people say that you can't salvage an ice cream cone. Now, I have, like, when my kids were little, I would get them an ice cream, and then invariably there would be tears, and I would put it in the freezer while we fixed the boo-boo or whatever was causing the tears. But it's never quite the same, because the minute the ice cream hits the cone is not as crunchy as it was. So you get a leathery ice cream cone experience. But let us never be too good, too fancy for a leathery ice cream cone. Or a leathery waffle. Or even a subpar reheated french fry. Do you want to starve because you're standing on principle?
1: Don't be too proud. That's right. Don't be proud.
2: Don't be too proud to just pick it up right off the ground and eat it if you want to, right? Because my grandmom used to tell me, the day will come when you'll have nothing. And you'll wish you had that. You see why I'm the way I am? Yeah, the day will come. The day might come. The day will come. And I got to tell you, she wasn't wrong. Have you noticed how the day is creeping up quicker and quicker that you got nothing, Max? You noticing that
3: true.
2: Day coming?
3: Yeah, I noticed that, Sherry. Thank you.
2: She was right. It's the Bob and Sherry Show. You dreamed of owning your own business. You dreamed of being an entrepreneur, and now you're doing it. And you've discovered, just like we have, that it can be hard out there to know how to invest your limited advertising and marketing budgets. We get it. We're right there with you. 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
14: Here's a look at your forecast. Ample sunshine expected today, with daytime highs approaching 80. Winds out of the east, 8 to 15 miles per hour. Clear skies again tonight. Lows level off around 52. Mainly sunny skies tomorrow. Highs level off around 85. And that's your updated forecast. I'm meteorologist Paul Trombley. Get the latest weather updates online at MinnesotaDailyWeather.com. Currently, it's 65 degrees.
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1: Bob and Sherry books, swag, and the mother of all mothers merch. 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
2: I guess because of Zane's wedding, that would explain why my newsfeed is choked with wedding stuff. But I got a news story from the UK about a bride and groom who were planning their wedding. They had the venue, they had the caterer, the music, everything. Everything was just coming together. And a couple of days before their event, the bride-to-be got an email from the venue asking if she would be willing to have someone at her guest fake having one of her guests fake having a heart attack to the point where a defibrillator would be needed. So the email read, I've liaised with 911, they call it 999 there, 911, to make sure it will all go smoothly. And if acting is in your bones, I'm looking for someone to fake a heart attack at approximately 4:30 p.m. If you think you have the skills, you can carry acting on until you're given the all clear. Can your partner plus one act enough to back you up so that my team genuinely believes they need to find the defibrillator and keep you alive? So this is a coming to the bride-to-be from the venue owner, whose staff does not know that this whole heart attack scenario would be faked.
3: Oh.
2: So the bride-to-be, this is something we didn't have happen at Zane's wedding. I felt like everything else happened, but we didn't have this. So the bride-to-be said, so wait. So every guest for our wedding got this email. So everyone's in on it except for the staff at the venue. So all the guests know that at 4:30 p.m. during the reception, someone is going to fake having a heart attack in front of everyone. And then the employees of the venue are going to try to save this person's life. So she calls the venue owner and said, are you being serious? And the venue owner goes, oh, no, we're very serious. We need someone to fake having a heart attack so that we can test the team. And the bride goes, well, like, do you do this all the time? And the venue owner goes, oh, yeah, we do it at the start of each wedding season. Last year, we had a groom fake breaking his leg. Year before that, we faked a fire. You guys, this is nuts.
3: It is terribly nuts. How many things could go wrong with this?
4: Oh, quite a few, I would think.
2: I appreciate that this venue is so focused on first aid and safety that they want to be ready, whether there's a fire or a broken leg or a cardiac arrest. They want to be ready to make sure your wedding goes off without a hitch. But there's something weird about, like, tricking the employees like this. And also, this is your wedding. I don't know very many people who want to interrupt their wedding with this.
3: So I pretend that I'm having a heart attack, and let's just say I'm down on the ground, and they decide they're going to do CPR on me, and they're going to break my ribs to try to get my heart started while it's already going. I mean,
2: I have a piece of advice for these folks. Just get your Airbnb to cancel on you, and you won't have to fake that heart attack. It'll be so real! And bonus points for the nervous breakdown that the employees also get to medicate. It's the Bob and Sherry Show.
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7: Hi, Stacey. How are you?
8: Hi.
7: We're talking about somebody is controlling somebody else, maybe a little bit. Is this you trying to control your husband?
8: No. Well, no. I don't think so. Because what my husband does, and it just really gets under my skin, is that he manufactures liquor.
2: Your husband's a moonshiner?
8: In his spare time.
2: Okay, because see, when you say my husband manufactures liquor, that makes it sound like he's working at a bourbon distillery in Lexington, Kentucky. But
7: which
2: it turns
7: cool.
2: out that you're, which is very cool. It turns out your husband's a moonshiner.
8: Right, and he's probably listening to this right now as he's getting ready for his actual job.
7: So he does this. He does this as a hobby.
8: Yes, he does.
7: Is that against the law? Because I know you can make beer.
2: I think it is against the law, right?
8: Oh yeah, and you can make wine too.
7: But you can't make distilled spirits.
8: Right. But that's why I'm so against it.
2: Oh, because you're against it because it's illegal.
8: Illegal. Well, not only that, but like in the wintertime, because it's too cold outside to leave his fermenting mash outside, he brings it in the house and he leaves it in the guest bathroom. And so
2: it's asking a lot.
8: The vent fan on in the bathroom, it makes the entire house smell like fermented yeast.
7: Oh, that's not
2: That's a lot to ask of a woman to have your mash fermenting in the guest bath. That's...
7: No woman wants to smell like fermented yeast.
2: That is,
8: Thank you.
7: No,
8: yeah.
2: And then you feel kind of bad running the vent fan all day, because that's not only electricity to run the fan, but it sucks your heat right up out of the house, right?
8: Correct. Yeah.
7: What are you going to do, Stacey?
2: How much shine does your husband produce in bottle in a good year?
8: He doesn't, well, he just recently started doing it a few months ago, and he doesn't do it very often, but, I mean, it'll make a couple cases of, cases of jars.
7: Is it safe? Because I've heard of people who have had moonshine, and they go crazy. I mean, it does something to their brain.
8: Well, he doesn't really, I don't know, he makes flavored stuff, and he doesn't really drink it very often, like himself. He just, like, gives it to his friends, and he just experiments with flavors.
3: So he's not selling it.
8: No.
2: Do you like to drink it?
8: Crazy.
7: Do you like it?
8: No.
2: You don't drink your husband's moonshine?
7: Sherry and I have a friend who gave us a sip of some moonshine.
2: It was delicious.
7: And it was like apple flavored, and it was called apple pie moonshine, and it was good.
2: And if I could get my hands on that, I would drink that probably more than is good for me. That's how delicious that was.
8: Well, he does like the apple pie, and he got other recipes too. He has all kinds of different recipes. Like,
7: but you're worried about him being caught by the revenuers and thrown in jail, right?
8: Yes. Because with his job and like with what I'm trying to do is
7: What are you trying to do?
8: I'm trying to go to medical school, and being associated with the moonshine does not look good on a medical.
7: No, that doesn't. And what is his job? Can you say?
8: I can't tell you. I can't tell you.
2: No, right. Because he's a moonshiner. She doesn't want to call any more attention
3: enforcement.
2: To him.
3: He's in law enforcement.
7: Is he in law enforcement?
8: This part is some of his friends that he gives moonshine to. A cop in the local area. Yeah.
2: Well, yeah.
7: What do you mean you're trying to go to medical school? Medical school is one of those things, either is going or you ain't.
2: Well, you have to get in.
8: I'm still about a year from graduation for my undergrad. So.
7: Oh, okay. All right.
8: Yeah.
7: All right. Well, Stacey, I don't know what to say, but he needs to stop making moonshine, and this one needs to stop with the tattoos.
2: See, here's the thing. When you met and fell in love with him and married him, he wasn't making moonshine.
7: No.
2: This is one of the dangers, Stacey, that nobody talks about of marriage.
7: Yes, that's right.
2: That you could think you know everything that you're getting into, and then one day you wake up and you're sleeping with a moonshiner.
7: Yep.
8: And you know what's funny is around this time last year, I called you guys. You were talking about you had a segment about getting married or whatnot, and I called in. I was like, I'm never getting married.
2: And now you're married to a liquor maker.
7: And now you're married to a moonshiner. We never listen to our own thoughts.
2: No, or anybody else's.
7: We don't.
2: We don't listen to anything. I don't know why we have ears, because we don't listen to anything.
8: Yeah. My cell phone is blowing up right now because he's probably texting me. I can't believe you're talking about this.
2: Nobody knows it's him. There's a lot of guys making moonshine out there.
7: Sure, and giving it to cops with a wife who's trying to get into medical school.
3: Named Stacy.
7: Right.
2: That's not her real name.
8: And that's not even my real name.
2: Yeah, that's a code name. No, that's a code name.
7: How did you know that? How did you know that was not her
2: real name? Because she's not that stupid.
8: Exactly.
7: She's trying to get into medical.
2: She's going to be a doctor.
7: Yeah. Well,
2: Dr. Moonshine. You know what? A couple more years, you're going to be on like AMC or Bravo. You're going to have your own show. It's going to be great.
7: Yeah. Stacey, thank you. Have a great day today.
8: You too.
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20: Here's a look at your forecast. Ample sunshine expected today, with daytime highs approaching 80. Winds out of the east, 8 to 15 miles per hour. Clear skies again tonight. Lows level off around 52. Mainly sunny skies tomorrow. Highs level off around 85. And that's your updated forecast. I'm meteorologist Paul Trombley. Get the latest weather updates online at MinnesotaDailyWeather.com. Currently, it's 65 degrees.
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2: Where do you guys stand on Nutella as a food?
3: It's okay. I mean,
4: I don't get excited about it.
2: Is it too sweet, or is it you don't like hazelnuts? It's a little too sweet.
4: I think it's too sweet.
3: Yeah.
4: Yeah, I think it's too sweet.
2: It's too sweet. I used to love it, obviously, when I was a kid. I'm also not the biggest fan of hazelnut, which I know is heresy and a crime, because for some people, that's their favorite coffee creamer. But check this out. So Nutella only exists because in the years after World War II, cocoa was just so rare and so expensive, you just couldn't lay hands on it in Italy after the war. People craved cocoa. They craved chocolate, but it was just wasn't a thing. Nobody could afford it. So this pastry baker was in trouble because he couldn't source enough cocoa to run his business. People come to a bakery. Yeah. They want chocolate things. And he didn't want to close his shop because this was how he earned his living. Like, he knew he had to come up with a way. So he began looking around Northern Italy, where he lived, for some alternative to chocolate that people would like at least as much. And it turned out that hazelnuts grew everywhere in that part of Italy, and they were plentiful and way cheaper than cocoa beans. So he started experimenting. He had a tiny amount of very expensive cocoa, and he combined it with a great big amount of toasted hazelnuts and a little cocoa butter. And the result was a solid block that he could slice and serve on warm bread. It was an instant hit because the people that tried it got that chocolate hit, yeah, but at a fraction of the cost. So he continued to work on it and work on it and work on it. And eventually he was able to get his recipe into this creamy, spreadable version that we now call Nutella. So what started out as a survival tactic for a baker in the hard years following World War II turned into this global business empire that gobbles up about a fourth of the world's hazelnuts every year.
3: It was just
2: a way to stretch these precious cocoa rations. And Nutella just came out last week with a couple of brand new flavors. It wouldn't exist if cocoa hadn't been so scarce.
3: You know, Sherry, they say necessity is the mother of invention.
2: I've heard that. Now, look, sometimes necessity gives us something absolutely disgusting like margarine. And sometimes it gives us Nutella. And we celebrate when it gives us Nutella instead of parquet. Because margarine also was a
3: wartime thing.
2: Was a wartime thing. They just, Napoleon's army didn't have enough butter and they were not going to go to war. They were like you, Lamar. They weren't going to battle without butter. There's no battle without butter. If you want to battle, you need to give us some butter. And so Napoleon was like, damn. And then the Italians leveled up and went, there's no battle without butter and Nutella. It's the Bob and Sherry Show.
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1: All right, parents, grandparents, I'm John Tesh with Intelligence for Life. Something for you. Experts say four words. Let your teenager sleep. Teenagers who go to bed earlier and sleep for a longer period of time end up having sharper mental skills and score better on cognitive tests. This is the latest, according to Barbara Sahakian, a professor of neuropsychology at the University of Cambridge. Hello. Her study found that teens who turned in earliest and slept the longest did outperform other teens on reading, vocabulary, and even problem-solving tests. And the researchers were surprised at the impact even a little extra sleep made. The professor says it's because we consolidate our memories during sleep.
2: Intelligence for your life.
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1: Here's a headline for you. How you treat sleep apnea could save or ruin your marriage. Now, this is according to behavioral scientist Dr. Wendy Troxell. Her study found that when people stuck with CPAP therapy, short for continuous positive airway pressure, a machine that keeps the airway open, both the patient and their partner had higher relationship satisfaction. This makes a lot of sense to me. The benefits didn't stop there. The study also found that when sleep apnea patients had higher sleep quality, they had fewer fights with their partners. And this makes perfect sense because when married partners get less sleep, not only are they more likely to have hostile conflicts, but they also end up with higher levels of inflammatory proteins in their blood after those fights. This is because sleep deprivation

0: reduces our brain's ability to regulate emotion. Even mild exhaustion, by the way, can make you feel more sensitive and reactive. So if you have sleep apnea, and 1 in 10 adults do, by the way, make sure you get treatment for it. It could save your relationship.
1: Now that's intelligence for your life.
0: And coming up, if you don't have time to sit quietly and read a book, go ahead and enjoy an audiobook because it has its own unique advantages. According to a recent study, hearing a story read aloud triggers a phenomenon known as narrative transport. I'll explain next.
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1: Time to talk about audiobooks because they have their own distinct advantages. If you don't have time to sit quietly and read a book, experts say go ahead, enjoy an audiobook. According to a study in the Proceedings of the National Academy of Sciences, hearing a story read out loud triggers a phenomenon known as narrative transport. What is that? That's when you're so absorbed in a story that you create images in your mind and then you're mentally carried away. That's because the spoken word fully grabs our attention. That makes our real world worries fade to the background. And the result is a full 60% reduction in cortisol, the stress hormone, and a reduction in pain. After 30 minutes of listening to an audiobook, not only that, there was a 9-fold increase in the feel-good hormone oxytocin, the bonding hormone. That study was done on people in the ICU with audiobooks, so you know it works.
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2: One of life's greatest mysteries has finally been solved.
3: Who let the dogs out?
4: Spruce! Spruce! 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
14: Here's a look at your forecast.
15: Ample sunshine expected today, with daytime highs approaching 80. Winds out of the east, 8 to 15 miles per hour. Clear skies again tonight. Lows level off around 52. Mainly sunny skies tomorrow. Highs level off around 85. And that's your updated forecast. I'm meteorologist Paul Trombley. Get the latest weather updates online at MinnesotaDailyWeather.com. Right now, 70.
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1: You know, when you talk about TikTok, and people are telling me this, I'm not on TikTok right now, but dances are very popular.
2: How they grow.
1: So the Journal of Medical Internet Research asked study subjects to dance for 10 minutes a day by mimicking dances on social media or YouTube. After 2 months of doing this every day, the study subjects lowered their top blood pressure levels, systolic by 12 points and the diastolic by nearly 10 points. It's because dancing keeps blood vessels flexible, and the up and down head movements in dancing blunt the action of a hormone that raises blood pressure. So we just fire up the dance videos.
2: So look, I'm not here to tell you that TikTok dances are a good thing. I know how obnoxious it is as a millennial to look at the younger people doing these things. I don't get it, but we know, we've reported so many times on the benefits of dancing. It's better than antidepressants. And social media, it keeps you connected. So if you're doing a dance that a lot of other people have done, if you're learning dances that people are putting out there, and then you're putting yourself out there and getting response to it, you are checking so many boxes for mental health. As silly as it seems, it really is good for you, and you should be doing it.
1: All right, well, I'm finally going to learn YMCA, because I never learned that.
2: It's real. You just make the letters with your hands.
1: Yeah.
2: You've had like 50 years to learn that.
1: I know, but I never learned it. So whatever people are doing it, I'm like, I don't know the Macarena either.
2: Okay. Well, so, the Macarena is a little more esoteric.
1: Okay.
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1: Here's a simple and unusual way to restore your energy. You get a whiff of thyme, the herb. According to the Flavor and Fragrance Journal, the volatile oils in thyme energize the brain region that controls alertness and stamina. That increases your energy and your ability to think clearly within 1 minute. Now, I know you're not bringing a thyme plant to work with you or in your car, so you just put some dried thyme from your spice rack in an old prescription bottle and take it with you. I love it.
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1: Hey, look at this. There's research that proves you and I can think ourselves full, meaning if you really visualize how food is filling you up, your body will believe it, and you'll feel fuller and more satisfied. This is the latest from the journal Health Psychology. I love their stuff. For example, let's take a delicious milkshake and a healthy smoothie that both have the same amount of calories. When we drink the milkshake, we think we're having a decadent treat, right? Full of fat and calories. And that thought process actually makes levels of our hunger hormone dip because we think we should feel full, so we do. But if you think you're drinking a healthy smoothie, your hunger hormones will stay elevated because we don't think healthy foods are as filling. And this is true even if the milkshake and the smoothie have the same exact calories. It's the power of your mind. So even if you're having healthy food, think about how it's filling you up and nourishing you. That'll reduce your cravings for more calories. That's how you can think yourself full.
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10: River City's weather. Here's a look at your forecast. Ample sunshine expected today, with daytime highs approaching 80. Winds out of the east, 8 to 15 miles per hour. Clear skies again tonight. Lows level off around 52. Mainly sunny skies tomorrow. Highs level off around 85. And that's your updated forecast. I'm meteorologist Paul Frombly. Get the latest weather updates online at MinnesotaDailyWeather.com. Right now, 70.
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1: It's a John Tesh radio show. It's intelligence for your life. And next time you're not in a morning rush, you have my permission, sleep in a few minutes. According to the Journal of Positive Psychology, you'll feel more positive and appreciative about your life. In their study, people who got 46 extra minutes of sleep for 5 nights felt more gratitude than those who kept their normal sleep schedule. That's because most of us don't get enough sleep, but when we do, it optimizes the brain region that's key to processing emotions and problem solving.
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0: hospital, you should be able to hold each of these for at least 10 seconds. It's all about your mobility and leg strength, by the way. First, starting with your feet together, move one foot forward so that the instep is next to the other foot's toes. Hold for 10 seconds. I suggest you do this with a chair next to you. Return to the original position and then place the toes of one foot behind the heel of the other foot. Hold for 10 seconds. Go back to your original position and stand in place on one leg and then the other. Now, the experts say if you can't hold each move for 10 seconds, tell your doctor. A big reason why some people are off balance is due to the medications they're taking. The common offenders are those that affect your alertness or your blood pressure. So your blood pressure medication, meds for anxiety, for an overactive bladder, and even common antihistamines like Benadryl can affect your mobility and your balance.
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1: So the New York Times had a recent article titled Things You Should Never Say to Your Partner According to Therapists. And here are a few of those things. Yes, I'm paying attention. Starting with, yes, but that's a deflection. Like when your partner says, you're late for dinner, and you respond with, yes, but you were late last week. Psychologist Alexandra Solomon says, yes, but it's a way of invalidating your partner's concerns. So instead of getting defensive, we need to own what we've done, like saying, you're right, I'm late, and I'm sorry. Also, the experts say we should never say, you're overreacting. Dr. Solomon says we don't get to determine which reactions are appropriate. So instead of judging, say, I'm listening. Tell me how you're feeling. This is good. One more thing you should never say to your partner, according to the experts, it's not that big of a deal. I've tried this. It doesn't work at all. I've said it by accident. It doesn't work at all. Not only is this statement belittling, it's not accurate. It's not that big of a deal. Because we can't say what is or isn't a big deal to somebody else. Instead, ask your partner to help you understand why an issue is important and offer to support them. And I know this all sounds great, looks great on paper, sounds great on audio. You try it. Most of it will work.
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13: Here's a look at your forecast.
14: Ample sunshine expected today, with daytime highs approaching 80. Winds out of the east, 8 to 15 miles per hour. Clear skies again tonight. Lows level off around 52. Mainly sunny skies tomorrow. Highs level off around 85. And that's your updated forecast. I'm meteorologist Paul Trombley. Get the latest weather updates online at MinnesotaDailyWeather.com. Right now, 72.
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1: Well, if you join us weekly on the Transformation Tuesdays coaching call with me and Gib, which you can find on our website, tesh.com, you know we always talk about the importance of a healthy gut. So here's a delicious way to improve your gut health simply and tastefully. The Journal of Nutrition says mix a spoonful of honey into your yogurt. Why?
2: Oh, yeah.
1: The probiotics in yogurt feed on the natural sugar in the honey. And when study subjects ate yogurt with honey, more of the healthful bacteria in the yogurt survived in the gut during digestion. That boosted digestive health, led to better moods, and improved brain function.
2: It also tastes better. Look, I genuinely think if your yogurt tastes sweet without adding honey, then it's probably got too much other sugar in it. And right. If you're going to use a sweetener, honey is as good as you can get add sweetness to it. So it's going to taste better.
1: It's also antibacterial.
2: Right. And if, especially the more local and the fresher the honey you get, the better, because it'll help with allergies. So honey has all of these like superfood characteristics. Mixing that with yogurt, which also has superfood characteristics, it makes a lot of sense that they would compound with each other and make it overall healthier.
1: And now we know, because we're connected to so many physicians and research scientists, that the healthier your gut, the better your life's going to be.
2: Oh my gosh, brain health, everything.
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1: Here's an intelligence for your life tidbit you can share with your friends. If you want to remember the details of your life, experts say just post about them on social media more often. What happens? It helps you lock them into your brain. This comes from the journal Memory. In their study, one group of people posted their daily activities online for 2 weeks using pictures and text. Another group simply wrote about their activities in a journal. After the 2 weeks, the group that posted on social media had much higher recall about the events they'd experienced. It's because choosing a photo and writing about it increases the time you spend reflecting on your daily activities. Aha! This helps cement those events right into your memory. Now try it.
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1: Okay, here's a great piece from our relationship files. No matter what your own temperament is like, you're going to be better off in life if your spouse is happy. This is according to Michigan State University. The study found that people with happy partners are 34% more likely to be healthy than those married to a grumpy downer. They were more likely to exercise, less likely to have medical issues. And the study authors have a few ideas why a happy spouse makes their partner's life better. First, a happy spouse is a better caretaker. They're more likely to have the emotional energy to look after their significant other. Also, people with a positive outlook are more likely to eat better, exercise, get good sleep, and they often bring their grumpy spouse along with them. It pays to have a happy spouse.
2: I-F-Y-L. The intelligence for your life.
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12: 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Brent Cruz is going to look to the outside.
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15: Here's a look at your forecast. Ample sunshine expected today, with daytime highs approaching 80. Winds out of the east, 8 to 15 miles per hour. Clear skies again tonight. Lows level off around 52. Mainly sunny skies tomorrow. Highs level off around 85. And that's your updated forecast. I'm meteorologist Paul Frombly. Get the latest weather updates online at MinnesotaDailyWeather.com. Right now, 72.
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1: Making you the smartest person in the room, it's the John Tesh Radio Show with intelligence for your life. And let's call this next piece the Pizza Index. Because when the economy is on shaky ground, people start craving frozen pizza, apparently. Not the cheap stuff with crust like cardboard. Fancy frozen pizzas. Business Insider saying this happens during every downturn. There's increased demand for premium frozen pizzas. It's a bit counterintuitive, since you'd think people who are worried about money would grab the cheapest pizza in the freezer section. But because they're replacing a restaurant pizza, it's actually a trade that makes sense. Because people want to eat something delicious, and having a good frozen pizza lets people save money without feeling completely deprived. And during the Great Recession in 2009, frozen pizza sales spiked by nearly $1 billion from the previous year.
2: IFYL. Intelligence for your life.
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1: All right, time for some sleep intel. And we now know the reason you and I cannot sleep is probably not because of the blue light coming from our phone. The latest data is showing that the screen light only delays sleep by about 9 minutes. That's good news. What's worse is the type of content that I'm consuming before bed. That has a much bigger impact on our sleep than the glow of the screen. Mine is usually like Gladiator or Braveheart. This is why researchers say avoiding upsetting or emotional content at night is more effective than buying blue light-blocking glasses or using night mode on your phone. Again, the screen light only delays sleep by about 9 minutes. The worst type of content is upsetting or even just emotional content.
2: Intelligence for your life.
1: And coming up, we'll talk about the latest workout trend that's good for your brain. It's called green exercise, and it's next.
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1: I want to tell you about the latest workout trend. This one is called green exercise, as in physical activity done in nature. And it does, by the way, have neurological benefits. Even a short leafy stroll improves working memory. The research this time comes from a neuroscientist from the University of Victoria who noticed a difference in her energy levels and thinking when she held walking meetings with her colleagues outside. So she studied it. She gathered a group of study subjects and tested their working memory and ability to focus. And on alternate days, she had them walk for 15 minutes inside a building or outside on a tree-lined path. Then she tested them again. It turns out that the outside walk easily beat the indoor version. The study subjects concentrated better and responded faster. The hypothesis here is that the natural world quiets our brains in a way that stimulates our thinking and actually removes extraneous thoughts. And other research shows that being outside makes exercise feel easier, which increases our motivation to do it, of course. In fact, listen, studies show that people who exercise outside do so for about 30 minutes more each week than those who work out inside.
0: 94.5 The River.
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13: Here's a look at your forecast. High temperatures reach up to 80 this afternoon. Under clear skies, winds out of the east, 8 to 15 miles per hour. Clear skies again tonight. Lows dip down to about 51. High temperatures reach up to 85 tomorrow. Mainly sunny skies. And that's your updated forecast. I'm meteorologist Paul Frombly. Get the latest weather updates online at minnesotadailyweather.com. Currently 75.
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1: Gabe, I bring this piece up because it relates to you. The question is, do you know a mom who could use a break? You should help her out by babysitting, and you'll be helping your brain health, too. The Journal of Marriage and Family found that people who took care of kids for as little as 1 to 2 hours a week scored higher on tests of thinking and memory than those who didn't pitch in with any caregiving. How many hours a week is it for you?
2: I do the mornings. I do most of the school pickups. I got the coaching and everything. So I'm around kids quite a lot. It's several hours a day. And I will say, there comes a point where I get diminishing returns, where the amount of distractions that I get, I can't focus on anything. But it's the sense of relief I get the second I get a moment to myself. My brain is firing. I am so much more productive. I can't believe how unproductive I was before kids, because in the tiny sliver of time I get to myself, I can do so much work that I'm and my brain is just firing on all cylinders, that I absolutely, this is definitely true, but it's almost out of necessity as opposed to some sort of neurological boost.
1: Yeah, the researchers go on to say the mental stimulation and emotional reward of interacting with kids and doing a good deed, what you're doing, gives your cognition a boost.
2: Kids, not teenagers. There is no emotional reward for dealing with teenagers.
1: That's conflict resolution. you could be a hostage negotiator. Thank you.
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1: Of course, you've heard the old adage, you can't teach an old dog new tricks, meaning the older we get, the tougher it is to learn new skills. But it turns out, it's not a person's age that makes the difference. It's whether or not a person believes they can succeed. This is according to a new study from the Norwegian University of Science and Technology. The researchers there found that our so-called growth mindset naturally declines with age, meaning the passion and grit and belief in our ability to get better or grow at anything new. The good news is we also tend to get more stubborn as we get older. And normally, that stubbornness can keep us stuck in a rut, unwilling to try anything new. But the university researchers found we can also use that stubbornness to convince ourselves that anything is possible. And the researchers say that's what can push you to believe you really can succeed at anything you put your mind to. That makes you much less likely to give up when the going gets tough. Bottom line, today, you and I are committing to each other that we will be stubborn about our new growth mindset. Amen?
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1: All right, intelligent people, I want you to try this super easy move to improve your bone health. I'll tell you why you want that. Jump. You do it barefoot on a carpeted area. Simply jumping 10 times twice a day is all it takes to decrease your risk of osteoporosis. But you can't just jump up and down 10 times in a row. You need to jump once every 30 seconds. So jump, spend 30 seconds doing some arm work with light weights or something, and then jump again. The jumping stresses your bones and makes them build up mineral density to protect themselves. Do those 20 jumps a day, and in 4 months, you'll significantly increase your bone strength.
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13: River City's weather.
14: Here's a look at your forecast. High temperatures reach up to 80 this afternoon. Under clear skies, winds out of the east, 8 to 15 miles per hour. Clear skies again tonight. Lows dip down to about 51. High temperatures reach up to 85 tomorrow. Mainly sunny skies. And that's your updated forecast. I'm meteorologist Paul Trombley. Get the latest weather updates online at MinnesotaDailyWeather.com. Currently 75.
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1: Welcome to the John Tesh Radio Show, Intelligence for Your Life. And did you know you don't need to be married or even have a bunch of friends to improve your well-being as long as you have a pet? Brand new research now from the London School of Economics finds that having a cat or dog to keep you company will boost your well-being as much as being married or meeting up regularly with friends and family. I agree with this. The study says having an animal companion is worth up to, wow, $90,000 a year in life satisfaction. That is a metric that economists use to quantify the implied price of things that have no real monetary value. Amazing. You can improve your well-being as long as you have a pet.
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1: All right, my friends, when you're feeling sore and beat up after an intense workout, scientists are now recommending that we eat more almonds. A study published in Frontiers in Nutrition found that almonds can reduce muscle soreness and improve exercise performance because they're nutrient-dense and ideal for fitness recovery. And they're especially good for, quote, weekend warriors or people who get their only strenuous physical up fitness on the weekends, as you know. They have a much easier recovery if they eat almonds every day. The experts say almonds do something to the body that a lot of other foods do not. They increase a fatty molecule in the blood. The molecule is important for energy regulation and triggers metabolic recovery after exercise. So how many almonds do you need to get the results? The study subjects had 2 ounces of almonds every day.
2: Intelligence for your life.
1: Coming up, do you worry that you or somebody you love is at a higher risk for age-related cognitive decline, like dementia or Alzheimer's? I'm going to tell you what researchers at Australia's Monash University say is the number one dementia sign to look out for.
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1: All right, time for some brain health intel. Do you worry that you or somebody you love might be at a high risk for age-related cognitive decline like dementia or Alzheimer's? There is an early sign to watch out for now: walking more slowly than usual. A team from Monash University in Australia, led by Dr. Taya Collier, kept tabs on nearly 17,000 retirees over a seven-year period. Study participants took periodic tests to measure memory, mental speed, verbal fluency, overall cognitive decline, and walking speed. The results: those walking at least 5% slower than the previous year were at higher risk for dementia. Wow. Dr. Collier believes this is because slower walking can be linked to shrinkage in the hippocampus, the brain area linked to memory, learning, and spatial navigation. Dr. Collier says the good news here, though, is that we can slow the progress of age-related cognitive decline with exercise. Psychologists from the University of Pittsburgh had people begin walking 10 minutes a day and gradually increased it to 40 minutes a day. The result: study participants increased the size of their hippocampus by up to 5%, which, by the way, shaved 1 to 2 years off their brain's actual age.
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13: Here's a look at your forecast. High temperatures reach up to 80 this afternoon. Under clear skies, winds out of the east, 8 to 15 miles per hour. Clear skies again tonight. Lows dip down to about 51. High temperatures reach up to 85 tomorrow. Mainly sunny skies. And that's your updated forecast. I'm meteorologist Paul Trombley. Get the latest weather updates online at minnesotadailyweather.com. Right now, it's 77 degrees.
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1: All right, all you students out there and grandparents and parents of students, research from the University of Western Ontario finds good grades are absolutely contagious. And when kids are surrounded by friends who earn better grades than they do, their own grades rise over the next year. In a study, kids who had studious friends, they spent more hours studying themselves. They earned higher grades by the end of the school year, and that was true in grade school all the way up through college. Now, it wasn't simply because studious people gravitate toward other studious people. When researchers randomly assigned college roommates, the brainier roommates had a positive influence on the study habits and grades of their less studious roommates. I've seen this myself. I was the less studious one. They studied more each day. They had higher grade point averages. So, here's the bottom line. Here's the equation. Want good grades? Hang out with smart people.
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10: Here's a look at your forecast. High temperatures reach up to 80 this afternoon. Under clear skies, winds out of the east, 8 to 15 miles per hour. Clear skies again tonight. Lows dip down to about 51. High temperatures reach up to 85 tomorrow. Mainly sunny skies. And that's your updated forecast. I'm meteorologist Paul Trombley. Get the latest weather updates online at MinnesotaDailyWeather.com. Right now, it's 77 degrees.
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1: Making you the smartest person in the room, it is the John Tesh Radio Show, and it's safe to say our growing interest in gardening isn't going anywhere. This is according to a new national gardening survey, which found that more than 20 million novice gardeners, and I count myself among you, picked up a trowel for the first time last year, and surprisingly, most of them were men under the age of 35. So what is the biggest gardening trend for this year? Growing food crops and other edible plants are the top priority, and today's younger gardeners plan to stick with the hobby for years to come. The reason? Younger adults are putting off having kids longer than any previous generation. And for those who feel the urge to nurture something, plants are offering a perfect fit. And then, many home gardeners describe their plants as a form of therapy. I agree, because the daily routine of watering and weeding forces us to slow down and be in the moment, which is proven to lower stress and boost our mood. Yay, plants.
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1: You've heard me talk about the power of walking a lot. Now, there's another study from the Washington University School of Medicine. According to the researchers there, fast-paced walking on a daily basis increases cancer survivors' chances of living longer, and it will for you, too. This is from a study that followed more than 233,000 former cancer patients for several years. It turned out those who walked at the slowest pace had more than two times increased the risk of death from any cause compared with those who had the fastest walking pace. The study found that regardless of weight, walkers who take about 100 steps a minute have a longer life expectancy than people who stroll along at 50 steps a minute. Good to know. Share this with your friends.
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1: And coming up, would you like to dramatically lower your risk for developing Alzheimer's disease? 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
1: All right, my intelligent friends, if you want to lower your risk for developing Alzheimer's disease, you need to prioritize BOGOS. That's an acronym that stands for berries, olive oil, greens, omega-3 fatty acids, and spices. Get it? B-O-G-O-S, BOGOS. Now, this is according to Dr. Uma Naido, Director of Nutritional Psychiatry at Massachusetts General Hospital in Boston. Because when it comes to our brain health, Dr. Naido says what we eat is one of the few factors we can control, unlike, say, our age and our environment. And many recent studies have shown the nutrients and antioxidants provided by BOGOS foods are proven to reduce inflammation and slow brain aging also. And BOGOS foods have been linked to boosting the good bacteria we need to maintain a healthy gut. And that's key because foods high in sugar and refined carbs, as you know, tend to have the opposite effect. They increase our risk for brain fog and promote cognitive decline. So bottom line, the only word you need to write down on your grocery list from now on is BOGOS, B-O-G-O-S, as in remember to buy more berries, olive oil, greens, omega-3 fatty acids, and spices, and your brain will thank you for it.
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13: Here's a look at your forecast. Bright sunshine expected this afternoon with daytime highs approaching 81. Winds out of the east, 8 to 15 miles per hour. Clear skies again tonight. Lows dip down to about 51. Daytime highs approaching 86. Tomorrow, mainly clear skies. And that's your updated forecast. I'm meteorologist Paul Trombley. Get the latest weather updates online at MinnesotaDailyWeather.com. Right now, 79.
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1: You know, Gabe, when people listen to this show or when they listen to our podcast, they count on us for beauty trends.
2: Oh, of course they do. Yeah, you're gorgeous.
1: Thank you. You know, never mind. I was going to tell you something my wife said about me that wasn't very flattering the other day. Have you tried the latest beauty trend? It's known as ice facials or facial icing. You either rub ice cubes on your face or you dunk your whole face in a bowl of water. In recent months, more than 33,000 social media posts have used the hashtag ice facial because they're claiming that the ice makes your skin tighter. Yeah.
2: Sure.
1: With less puffiness. Yeah. Those benefits are based on research we've shared before on cold plunges, basically any part of your body. It's exposed to cold temperatures, the blood vessels constrict. But according to board-certified dermatologist Dr. Jessica Garlick, make sure you never rub ice directly on your skin for more than a few seconds because that can cause frostbite and permanently damage your skin. Yeah, you really have to be careful with these tips. You know, we gave a tip, and somebody put their... They put their sponge in the microwave and lit it on fire, and it was my fault.
2: It's got to go in wet.
1: It was my fault.
2: That's to sanitize your sponge.
1: So what do you think about this?
2: But look, there's a bunch of people. First of all, acute stress is always good for you. So the things that stress your body and then you remove the stress, like a cold plunge for your face, it's going to be good. Your body's going to respond well. We talk about that all the time. That's a good rule of thumb. There are a lot of office workers, though, from the 60s who would come to work hungover and dip their head in a bucket of ice to try to deal with a stressful day that are going, hey, what? I was way ahead of my time.
1: Why is that the 60s?
2: Because I'm thinking of like Mad Men, you know, when they just put their face in the ice after the night out drinking with the clients and then they got to present to somebody else. There's people who have lived this lifestyle are like, wow, I was no wonder my skin looks so taut.
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1: Are you like me? Do you wish you could remember your dreams? Well, experts say try this. Drink 3 glasses of water right before bed. This is the suggestion of researchers from Harvard Medical School. They say because when you wake up, you use the bathroom, you have recently finished a dream-filled REM cycle, which will make it easier to remember your dreams. But if you'd rather not be waking up in the middle of the night, you can try this. Right before you curl up to sleep, say this out loud 3 times. I will remember my dreams 3 times. According to the Harvard researchers, reminding yourself 3 times to remember significantly increases the odds you'll recall your dreams in the morning. It's the power of the subconscious mind.
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1: Seems like we get this question at least once a day. Facebook.com/John Tesh. What's the best time to go to bed? Well, I have the answer. According to the latest research now, there's a range. It's between 8 p.m. and midnight. If we go to bed outside of that window, we wake up groggy and frazzled. This is according to Dr. Matt Walker from the Sleep and Neuroimaging Lab at UC Berkeley. He says we get the most restorative sleep, known as non-REM, before midnight. That's the deepest stage of sleep where our body repairs cells, regenerates tissues, strengthens our immune system. Basically, this is all about our circadian rhythm, which has been programmed into us over hundreds of thousands of years. Without deep sleep, our body never gets a chance to fully recharge. So the experts say do whatever you can to get under the covers sometime between 8 p.m. and midnight. That's your sleep window.
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12: Here's a look at your forecast. Bright sunshine expected this afternoon with daytime highs approaching 81. Winds out of the east, 8 to 15 miles per hour. Clear skies again tonight. Lows dip down to about 51. Daytime highs approaching 86. Tomorrow, mainly clear skies. And that's your updated forecast. I'm meteorologist Paul Trombley. Get the latest weather updates online at MinnesotaDailyWeather.com. Right now, 79.
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3: Fox News, I'm Tom Graham. President Trump says Iran is negotiating on fumes as he continues to seek a peace deal.
4: Well, I think we're doing very well. I think they are starting to give us the things that they have to give us. And if they do, that's great. And if they won't, then the man on my left is going to finish them off.
3: The president referring there to Secretary of War Pete Hegseth during a cabinet meeting today at the White House. Demonstrations continue to rage outside an ICE detention center in New Jersey. Fox's Alexis McAdams is in Newark.
5: Protesters say what they want is all of those migrants who are in the country illegally to be released. And they say released immediately because they think that the conditions inside are not good. But if you ask DHS Secretary Mark Wayne Mullen, he says it's not a Holiday Inn. They're feeding them, and that's just what it is.
3: Several high-profile Democrat politicians have joined in these latest protests, including Senator Andy Kim of New Jersey. 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
8: Here's a look at your forecast. Bright sunshine expected this afternoon with daytime highs approaching 81. Winds out of the east, 8 to 15 miles per hour. Clear skies again tonight. Lows dip down to about 51. Daytime highs approaching 86. Tomorrow, mainly clear skies. And that's your updated forecast. I'm meteorologist Paul Trombley. Get the latest weather updates online at MinnesotaDailyWeather.com. Right now, 79.
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3: Here's a look at your forecast. Bright sunshine expected this afternoon with daytime highs approaching 81. Winds out of the east, 8 to 15 miles per hour. Clear skies again tonight. Lows dip down to about 51. Daytime highs approaching 86 tomorrow. Mainly clear skies. And that's your updated forecast. I'm meteorologist Paul Trombley. Get the latest weather updates online at MinnesotaDailyWeather.com. Right now, 79.
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9: Here's a look at your forecast. Bright sunshine expected this afternoon with daytime highs approaching 81. Winds out of the east, 8 to 15 miles per hour. Clear skies again tonight. Lows dip down to about 51. Daytime highs approaching 86. Tomorrow, mainly clear skies. And that's your updated forecast. I'm meteorologist Paul Trombley. Get the latest weather updates online at MinnesotaDailyWeather.com. Right now, 79.
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3: The River. Fox News, I'm John Saucier. President Trump at the cabinet meeting at the White House today, answering a reporter's question about whether the United States would accept a short-term deal to allow Iran and Oman to control the Strait of Hormuz, the president insisting they're negotiating to make sure the strait is open for all countries to use.
4: We're going to watch over it. We'll watch over it, but nobody's going to control it. That's part of the negotiation that we have. They would like to control it. Nobody's going to control it. It's international waters, and Oman will behave just like everybody else, and we'll have to blow them up. They understand that. They'll be fine.
3: Treasury Secretary Scott Bessin saying oil prices should return to normal once the conflict comes to an end.
5: In terms of prices, I believe the prices are transitory. Oil will be lower than pre-conflict levels when this ends. Natural gas is already down.
3: The United States conducting a series of strikes in southern Iran against boats trying to plant mines in the Strait of Hormuz earlier this week. 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
9: 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In state news, a semi-truck rollover crash occurred in Hubbard County last week, sending the 74-year-old driver, Matthew Jepson, to the hospital, caused fertilizer to leak onto the road. Crash happened last week when Jepson lost control of the truck while traveling east on Highway 87. His 26-year-old passenger, Connor Guck, was unharmed. And Cynthia Martin, a former Minnesota DFL official from Grand Rapids, Minnesota, has pleaded guilty to fatally hitting a 19-year-old man, Carter John Hathcock, with her vehicle, failing to stop in July of 2024. Hathcock was walking along Highway 169 near Nashwalk when he was hit. As part of a plea deal, Martin expected to receive a one-year prison sentence. She was facing 10 years. In sports, the season over for the Lake of the Woods Bears baseball team lost 14-4 in the opening round of the Section 8A baseball tournament yesterday in Black Duck. 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
10: River City's weather.
11: Here's a look at your forecast. Lows dip down to about 51 tonight under clear skies, easterly winds 8 to 15 miles per hour. Daytime highs approaching 86 tomorrow, mainly clear skies. Mainly clear skies tomorrow night. Lows level off around 59. And that's your updated forecast. I'm meteorologist Paul Trombley. Get the latest weather updates online at MinnesotaDailyWeather.com. Right now, 79.
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6: Here's a look at your forecast. Lows dip down to about 51 tonight under clear skies, easterly winds, 8 to 15 miles per hour. Daytime highs approaching 86 tomorrow, mainly clear skies. Mainly clear skies tomorrow night, lows level off around 59. And that's your updated forecast. I'm meteorologist Paul Trombley. Get the latest weather updates online at MinnesotaDailyWeather.com. Right now, 79.
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2: Here's a look at your forecast. Lows dip down to about 51 tonight under clear skies, easterly winds, 8 to 15 miles per hour. Daytime highs approaching 86 tomorrow, mainly clear skies. Mainly clear skies tomorrow night, lows level off around 59. And that's your updated forecast. I'm meteorologist Paul Trombley. Get the latest weather updates online at minnesotadailyweather.com. Right now, 79.
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3: Fox News, I'm Tom Graham. President Trump says talks with Iran are moving forward. He spoke today from the White House.
4: The president's negotiations to end the war with Iran are going very well.
5: They are starting to give us the things that they have to give us, and if they do, that's great, and if they won't, then the man on my left is going to finish them off.
4: President Trump making that warning, sitting next to Pentagon Chief Pete Hegseth at a cabinet meeting.
3: Fox's Jared Halpern, U.S. ramping up efforts to contain the growing Ebola outbreak in Central Africa, including efforts to treat any affected Americans overseas.
6: The Trump administration is set to deploy U.S. health officials to neighboring Kenya to staff a quarantine and treatment facility for Americans testing positive for the disease or those potentially exposed, rather than bring them back to the States to be handled there.
3: Fox's Greg Palcott, America's listening to Fox News.
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10: 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In state news, a semi-truck rollover crash occurred in Hubbard County last week, sending the 74-year-old driver, Matthew Jepson, to the hospital, caused fertilizer to leak onto the road. Crash happened last week when Jepson lost control of the truck while traveling east on Highway 87. His 26-year-old passenger, Connor Guck, was unharmed. And Cynthia Martin, a former Minnesota DFL official from Grand Rapids, Minnesota, has pleaded guilty to fatally hitting a 19-year-old man, Carter John Hathcock, with her vehicle, failing to stop in July of 2024. Hathcock was walking along Highway 169 near Nashwalk when he was hit. As part of a plea deal, Martin expected to receive a one-year prison sentence. She was facing 10 years. In sports, the season over for the Lake of the Woods Bears baseball team lost 14-4 in the opening round of the Section 8A baseball tournament yesterday in Black Duck. 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
12: Here's a look at your forecast. Lows dip down to about 51 tonight under clear skies, easterly winds, 8 to 15 miles per hour. Daytime highs approaching 86. Tomorrow, mainly clear skies. Mainly clear skies tomorrow night. Lows level off around 59. And that's your updated forecast. I'm meteorologist Paul Trombley. Get the latest weather updates online at MinnesotaDailyWeather.com. Right now, 79.
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6: Here's a look at your forecast. Lows dip down to about 51 tonight under clear skies, easterly winds, 8 to 15 miles per hour. Daytime highs approaching 86 tomorrow, mainly clear skies. Mainly clear skies tomorrow night, lows level off around 59. And that's your updated forecast. I'm meteorologist Paul Frombly. Get the latest weather updates online at MinnesotaDailyWeather.com. Right now, 79.
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8: Here's a look at your forecast. Lows dip down to about 51 tonight under clear skies, easterly winds, 8 to 15 miles per hour. Daytime highs approaching 86 tomorrow, mainly clear skies. Mainly clear skies tomorrow night, lows level off around 59. And that's your updated forecast. I'm meteorologist Paul Trombley. Get the latest weather updates online at MinnesotaDailyWeather.com. Right now, 79.
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8: Here's a look at your forecast. Lows dip down to about 51 tonight under clear skies, easterly winds, 8 to 15 miles per hour. Daytime highs approaching 86 tomorrow, mainly clear skies. Mainly clear skies tomorrow night, lows level off around 59. And that's your updated forecast. I'm meteorologist Paul Trombley. Get the latest weather updates online at MinnesotaDailyWeather.com. 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
11: Here's a look at your forecast. Lows dip down to about 51 tonight under clear skies, easterly winds 8 to 15 miles per hour. Daytime highs approaching 86 tomorrow, mainly clear skies. Mainly clear skies tomorrow night, lows level off around 59. And that's your updated forecast. I'm meteorologist Paul Trombley. Get the latest weather updates online at minnesotadailyweather.com. Currently 77.
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